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Together, we're all Nova Scotians. We are the True North Strong and Free. We are all proud to be Canada.

0: Bon Jovi on Wave Mornings. It's Mitch and James, 6:11 on a beautiful Wednesday morning out there.
1: It is.
0: A bit of a chilly start to the day, but we got a beauty of a day on the way today. High 14, 19 tomorrow.
2: Sun's already out. Shouldn't be much fog around.
0: Might even be able to get the lawn mowed today. Maybe.
2: I'm going to wait till tomorrow.
0: Yeah, I need things to dry up a little bit.
2: That 19 degrees tomorrow is calling my name. Yeah, so
0: absolutely.
2: I'll do some work outside today. Don't get me wrong.
0: Yeah. I need the sun to dry up some of the water that's sitting in the back corner of my yard that's, you know, accumulated over the last week or so.
2: Yeah.
0: But,
2: Maybe get a big squeegee. That might help you.
0: Very, very large.
2: Spread out the water, if nothing else.
0: Very large squeegee. Yes. Yes. I want to start off first, just a heads up. Of what's happening over at the Tack Grounds. They got a school track and field district that's happening over there, James.
2: Yeah, district meet that's happening today and tomorrow. So what they're warning people is, of course, there will be, you know, a starter's pistol.
0: Okay.
2: That was firing blanks.
0: Yes.
2: But, you know,
0: in case you hear a couple bangs throughout the day over in the area.
2: I can't wait to hear how many people complain on the golf course about messing up their tee shots. Because you know it's going to happen.
0: Yeah, oh yes, absolutely. I don't know how many people are out golfing as of now. I'm sure they're out. I'm sure they're out. Absolutely, they've been getting out. Yeah, that's not going to go well for some of them there. So yeah, I guess if you've got a tee time at any point over the Truro Golf Course today or tomorrow, if you just be wary of that. That might screw you up a little bit. Yeah. So. And also, if you hear that noise happening in the west end of town, that's why.
2: Yeah.
0: So it's just a starter pistol. That's mm-hmm. all. So something to be aware of. So that's for today and tomorrow, correct?
2: Yes.
0: Yeah.
2: There and it's just to see a big event.
0: Absolutely. This is kind of the first big one.
2: It really is.
0: With the reopening of the track over there. So which. Driving by, man, the job they did over there looks fantastic. Yep. So
2: the number 2 Construction Battalion Athletic Facility.
0: Love it. Coming up on the show, new edition of, it's not. I was thinking today was like
2: Tuesday.
0: Yeah, so
2: edition of
0: our show.
2: The McDonald's coffee break.
0: Yes, we'll be heading out for that later on this morning, of course. You know. So that's our Wednesday thing. So
2: yes, that's the thing we do on Wednesdays.
0: Delivering coffee and treats to somebody's workplace. So enter to win, thewavetoro.com. Maybe we'll come see you. I got your morning shout-outs, Battle of the Dad Jokes, poll question, what's trending at 7:10, all the usual stuff. Sidney Crosby joining Team Canada at the World Hockey Championship, which starts on Friday, so we'll be talking about that. And what's going on over the Centennial Cup and where things stand as of right now is the Bearcats looking to try and get that automatic bye.

0: the semifinals. More on that next.
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0: And also heads up, the town is going to have McLean Street shut down from Brunswick to Parkdale beginning at 7 a.m. this morning until 3 o'clock. Public Works crews there replacing a water valve. Traffic control will be in place. And also warning residents in the area who may experience a disruption in your water service during the duration of the work. So that's from 7 to 3 today on McLean Street.

0: Kim Mitchell on Wave Mornings. It's Mitch and James, 6:22, and Buffalo Sabres pulling off a must-win game against the Habs last night, tying up the series at two games apiece, and a tight one, it seems like. Apparently some pretty brutal calls against Buffalo in the first period.
1: Just some goofy things with a video review that took like 6 minutes, and it was a goal, and then the Habs challenged for goaltender interference, which it was,
0: then
1: the goal's taken away. So it was like 10 or 12 minutes where nothing happened.
0: Just killing
1: just
0: the momentum.
1: Yeah, but Buffalo took advantage of a really weird bounce in Montreal and ended up winning the game.
0: Vegas defeating the Ducks 3-2 to take a 3-2 series lead.
1: Overtime with that one.
0: Sidney Crosby apparently joining Team Canada at the World Hockey Championship in Switzerland. Right after Macklin Celebrini was announced as captain, does Celebrini be like, no, I wouldn't be able to wear it. Like, no, if Sid's here, he gets the C.
1: apparently, Celebrini's going to keep it.
0: He's going to keep it.
1: Well, that's what I was reading.
0: I can also see Sid being like, no, kids, your turn.
1: Yeah, whatever.
0: Your turn. I'm the old guy now. You go ahead and lead this team. I'll just be here. So.
1: Yeah, but I just, like, Captain Phillips, like, I'm the captain now. Like,
0: that's the first thing that came to mind for me is I'm the captain now.
1: Yes.
0: But I can also see it going that way as well. And then, of course, the Centennial Cup. Bearcats have their final game of the round robin tonight when they play Flin Flon.
1: Yeah, so let's start actually with Summerside.
0: Okay,
1: Summerside finished up their round robin schedule with a win last night, so they will finish in third place, which means they make the quarterfinals on Friday. So they're going to have to play that. So, yes, the Bearcats, they finish up today, and they got a bit of a favorable result yesterday as the Quebec team beat a Greater Sudbury, who beat the Bearcats in the first game.
0: So
1: the Greater Sudbury are done. They're eliminated.
0: Okay.
1: So you don't have to worry about any potential tiebreakers,
0: which,
1: of course, they would have over Truro, because head-to-head's the first thing. There is a game before that between Quebec and the Toronto Patriots, who both teams Truro beat. So there could be some goofy things, but at the end of the day, all that matters, if Truro wins, they finish in first place, and they go straight to the semis.
0: So they would get that bye of the quarterfinal.
1: It's one of those things where there's so many different little things that could happen, but just keep it simple. Truro wins in regulation, and they go straight to the semis.
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1: Good morning. A 35-year-old Trenton man faces drug trafficking charges after a seizure of around 35 grams of suspected fentanyl in Pictou County last month. A search warrant was executed at a property on Mountville Road in Mountville April 30th, where Riley Michael Lloyd was arrested and officers seized fentanyl and cash. A search of his truck, which was also seized, led police to find more fentanyl as well as digital scales and stolen tools. Police then executed a search warrant at a home on Grant Street and seized fentanyl, cocaine, crystal methamphetamine, cash, and thousands of hydromorphone pills with an estimated street value of over $50,000. A stolen motorcycle was also recovered from the property. Meanwhile, police in Pictou County say a 41-year-old woman has been charged in connection with a cocaine trafficking investigation in Trenton. A search warrant was executed on Maple Street May 6th, where Taryn Elizabeth Davidson was arrested, and officers seized cocaine, cash, scales, baggies, score sheets, and a cell phone. Police say the street value of the seized cocaine is estimated at around $10,000. Davidson has since been charged with possession of cocaine for the purpose of trafficking and possession of property obtained by crime. A new specialized treatment center for military veterans and first responders living with PTSD, trauma, and addiction is open on the Eastern Shore. The treatment center in Head of Jadora has evidence-based clinical programs and therapy, allowing clients to connect with others and similar experiences and understandings in the recovery process. EHN Guardians Atlantic told CTV the facility has private and semi-private accommodations, detox and withdrawal management, and 24/7 medical support. Residents also have access to hiking trails, meditation spaces, and a fitness center, all designed to encourage long-term healing. Nova Scotia's provincial parks begin to open this Victoria Day weekend. Most day use and camping parks open Friday, with the rest opening by June 5th. The Natural Resources Minister says the province is making improvements to amenities and accessibility this year. The budget includes $9.5 million for campsite upgrades, washroom updates, and road work. Provincial parks attract more than 1 million visitors annually. Last year, overnight stays topped 100,000 for the first time. In sports, two games in the Stanley Cup playoffs last night. Buffalo beat Montreal 3-2 to tie their series at two games apiece, while Vegas edged Anaheim 3-2 in overtime for a 3-2 series lead. In the PWHL playoffs, Montreal beat Minnesota 2-1 to advance to the Walter Cup final. Moncton fell 5-4 in overtime to Chicoutimi in the Q League final, which is now tied at a game apiece. At the Centennial Cup in Summerside, the host Western Capitals beat Thunder Bay 5-3 to advance to the quarterfinals. San Antonio hammered Minnesota in the NBA playoffs to take a 3-2 series lead. And in the majors, Tampa Bay beat Toronto 7-6 in 10 innings. The Yankees down Baltimore 6-2, and Philadelphia edged the Red Sox 2-1. Now you're up to date. I'm James Faulkner.
2: Thanks, James. Here's your latest forecast from Environment Canada. Sunny today, high of 14, and a high UV index. Increasing cloud tonight, low of 6. Mix of sunny cloud tomorrow, high of 19 and a high UV index. Outsider Studios, it's 4 at 633.
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1: Bad boys, what you gonna do? What you gonna do when they come for you?
0: And heading to Alberta for this story, where RCMP received a call on Monday for service on a theft of barbecue goods.
2: Yeah.
0: So Crow's Nest Pass.
2: Who would steal from a barbecue?
0: Right? This was in Crow's Nest Pass. RCMP officers attended the area to search for a suspect described as red hair, short in stature, and wearing a thick coat. And upon searching the area, the suspect, a fox,
2: yeah,
0: was located trying to conceal the evidence with about six hot dogs in its mouth. Somebody managed to get a picture of the fox.
2: And that fox looks like it's seen things. I'm just saying. The look on his face, the eyes.
0: Six hot dogs in its mouth, at least. Like, it's got, like, its mouth is full. And I like how the RCMP added in their post that victims have decided not to lay charges. So the perpetrator was free to go. But
2: as the top comment on the Facebook post says, man's got to eat, Julian.
0: Yes, they do. It's funny. I saw this story last night because I was driving on Main Street yesterday.
2: Yeah.
0: Just, you know, heading just past, like, Century Honda, Century Hyundai in that direction. And a fox actually ran out from, like, the Stella Jones area, like the tracks, and like crossed the road, like heading towards the raceway. I was just like, it's a very strange place for a fox. And I see this story later on that night. So
2: yeah, I had a fox actually run in front of me this morning. There's one spot in Bass River
0: that happens, right?
2: But as you know, I've told you this before, there is a fox around my property somewhere.
0: Right.
2: He's tried to go after my cats from time to time.
0: Right. Well,
2: so I guess I gotta just throw some hot dogs out there to keep it distracted.
0: Or just, you know, watch your hot dogs if you're barbecuing.
2: You
0: never know where this guy might pop up.
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0: We are indeed working for the weekend.
1: The long weekend.
0: Long weekend is approaching. Yes, it is. Wave Mornings with Mitch and James, 6:50. And big thanks to everybody who came out last week for McHappy Day. Another successful year.
1: Yeah.
0: $10.8 million raised for Ronald McDonald Host Canada. That's, of course, with all McDonald's right across the country.
1: Yep.
0: But just love to see those that kind of support, right? And, of course, I know people personally that have used the Ronald McDonald House in Halifax.
1: Yeah, likewise.
0: It's just a great place to mm-hmm. have, and that's why McHappy Day exists, to help make sure that they continue to get that funding to have a place for families. They're home away from home, right? While their kids are being cared for at places like the IWK.
1: Yeah, so. And of course also other local children's charities benefiting from that $10.8 million too.
0: Yeah, absolutely. Yep. So big thanks to everybody who came out. Speaking of McDonald's, it just so happens to be Wednesday, and we're going to be heading out for another coffee break here later on this morning.
1: We are coffee and some treats for somebody, and if you want us to visit you, just head to our website and enter.
0: TheWaveTruro.com.
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5: Drivers in Colchester County near Upper Onslow are advised that exit 15 on Highway 104 West will be closed for repaving. The closure will start at 7 a.m. on Tuesday, May 19th, and is scheduled to reopen at 7 p.m. Saturday, May 23rd. Drivers will need to detour to exit 13 and use Highway 104 East to return to exit 15. Please be extra careful when traveling through a construction zone. A message from the Government of Nova Scotia.
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4: Good morning. Nova Scotia's new digital record system is receiving good feedback after its launch in the Halifax area. One person, one record went live Saturday morning. Officials say team members immediately saw the value of having patient information more easily shared. The health authority says as much emphasis as possible was put on training. Dr. Aaron Smith says shifting away from paper and faxes has been years in the making, and he wishes he had the system when he started his practice. The health authority says all necessary cybersecurity safeguards are in place, according to CTV. The rollout will help with province-wide implementation due by the end of the year. A traffic stop on Highway 102 in Goffs has led to the seizure of 1 million unstamped cigarettes. Police stopped a speeding Chevrolet Silverado on May 9th and found the license plate did not match the vehicle. It was uninsured and the driver's license was suspended. Officers detected a strong odor of cannabis and became suspicious of illegal tobacco. A search turned up 5,000 cartons of unstamped cigarettes and a small amount of cannabis. A 70-year-old man from Bear River and a 49-year-old man from Weymouth have been arrested. The Marine Animal Response Society says further lab testing will be conducted to understand the condition of a minke whale that was found dead in Pictou County. The society responded May 4th to a report of a dead young female minke whale in Cape John. A necropsy was conducted on site to help determine the cause of death and gather information to contribute to ongoing marine mammal research and conservation efforts. Initial findings show no obvious signs of injury or illness. You might want to keep the umbrella handy this summer, as the Old Farmer's Almanac and the Weather Network are both predicting a cooler and wetter than normal summer for the Maritimes. While much of the country is forecast to see above average heat in July and August, the Maritimes are expected to see seasonal temperatures with more rainfall and unsettled weather. Forecasters say a developing El Nino pattern in the Pacific could influence conditions across eastern Canada and help produce a quieter than usual Atlantic hurricane season. In sports, the Buffalo Sabres tied their series with Montreal at 2 games apiece after a 3-2 win last night. Elsewhere in the Stanley Cup playoffs, Vegas took a 3-2 series lead after a 3-2 overtime win over Anaheim. Montreal advanced to the PWHL final to face Ottawa with a 2-1 win over Minnesota. Chicoutimi beat Moncton 5-4 in overtime to tie the Q-League final at 1. Summerside have advanced to the Centennial Cup quarterfinals after a 5-3 win over Thunder Bay. In the NBA playoffs, San Antonio hammered Minnesota to take a 3-2 series lead. And in the majors, Tampa Bay beat Toronto 7-6 in 10 innings, the Yankees down Baltimore 6-2, and Philadelphia edged the Red Sox 2-1. Now you're up to date. I'm James Faulkner.
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7: Here's your latest forecast from Environment Canada. Mainly sunny today, high of 14 and a high UV index. Increasing cloud tonight, low of 6 and a mix of sun and cloud tomorrow, high of 19 and a high UV index. 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

0: That's Corey Harrod in your soul on Wave Mornings. It's Mitch and James, 712. And now for a look at what's trending. Trojan Ray Bearcats looking for a first place finish tonight in their division at the Centennial Cup. We got more on that in just a moment. But first, heads up, the number 2 Construction Battalion Athletic Facility, formerly known as Attack Grounds, hosting the school sport track and field districts today and tomorrow. And advise people to expect increased traffic in the surrounding area due to the event. But more importantly, James...
1: Well, sounds of maybe a gunshot, because, you know, there's a starter pistol.
0: Yes.
1: For a lot of those events. Yep. So that if you hear anything in the surrounding area, that's all it is.
0: Yep.
1: Just a starter pistol.
0: Yes.
1: Please,
0: yep.
1: People who are going to be golfing today and blame shanking a tee shot on the starter pistol. We're on to you.
0: Yes.
1: We
0: yes.
1: know...
0: You're probably going to have a bad golf game today just and tomorrow.
1: So yeah.
0: Just throwing that out there now. So, anyway, if you hear that sound coming from the West End of
1: that's
0: town,
1: all it is.
0: That's all it is. So, Sidney Crosby named to Team Canada at the World Hockey Championships taking place in Switzerland, which begins on Friday.

0: But funny timing considering Macklin Celebrini was just announced as the captain of the team.
1: Mm-hmm.
0: And now you got Captain Canada, Sidney Crosby, joining. So does he get to wear the C? But it kind of looks like Celebrini's going to be keeping it, right?
1: Yeah, apparently Celebrini's going to keep it, which is the right. You already named him. And you get these reinforcements, quote, from the NHL all the time through the tournament. So whatever.
0: And being the class act that Sid is, you know he's going to be like, it's your turn, bud.
1: He's been captain of everything for like 20 years.
0: He probably
1: just,
0: was like,
1: take a break.
0: Can I just go play?
1: Yeah.
0: Just give me an A and I'll be perfectly fine with that. So, I mean, even his presence in the room, he's basically going to be the other captain in the room anyway.
1: But not a bad time for someone like Celebrini to, you know, be under the learning tree.
0: Kind of like a passing of the torch, right?
1: Exactly.
0: And speaking of Captain Canada, Miss Captain Canada, Marie-Philippe Poulin, having herself a night last night, James.
1: Of course she had the game winner last night. Game five, the winner moving on to the Walter Cup final against Ottawa. And Poulin scores the winner for Montreal. So now that best of five series starts up tomorrow.
0: All-Canadian final.
1: Yeah, so the Walter Cup will finally be won by a Canadian team, and this is the first time that Minnesota, who Montreal just beat, will not be playing for the title.
0: There you go.
1: Yeah.
0: Well, awesome. And that goal pull ahead was such a
1: insane.
0: Great shot. Awesome shot.
1: Yeah.
0: And in some more hockey news, the Trojan Ray Bearcats will be looking to clinch first place in their division tonight at the Centennial Cup when they play Flin Flon, 7:30 tonight. So basically they just need to win.
1: A win in regulation.
0: A win in regulation, right.
1: And they are off to the semifinals on Saturday. They don't have to worry about the quarterfinals at all. And that's what you're trying to avoid. Just get that extra day of rest.
0: Yep, for
1: essentially.
0: Sure. And even if they lose, like they're still in, like they're not out if they lose tonight.
1: Depending on what happens.
0: Oh, right. There's a whole bunch of what-if scenarios.
1: Yeah, the other game is the Quebec team, Toronto, and Truro are all tied at 6 points. Truro has the tiebreaker on all of them.
0: Yeah.
1: So if they lost, but the other game doesn't end in regulation,
0: then they would
1: be out. But again,
0: just win.
1: Just win, baby.
0: It's kind of a must win
1: just
0: tonight.
1: Just win.
0: I mean, even a win in overtime would still guarantee they're still in. So.
1: Yeah, and they'll know by the time the game starts what they have to do.
0: Yeah.
1: But they're going to be going for the win. They're not going to be sitting back.
0: No, absolutely. So best of luck to the Bearcats. Yeah. That's 7:30 tonight. That's what's trending, 7:16.
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0: And a few birthdays to pass along. First off, some belated wishes. Marla Patrickin celebrated yesterday. Happy birthday. That comes from Steve, Michaela, Alicia, Emily, Kendra, and your three grandbabies. David Geddes, happy birthday. Celebrated yesterday, home from Vanderhoof, BC. Big birthday wishes for David. Also celebrating today is Glenda Patterson. Happy birthday. That comes from Poppy, William, Bear, and the Nolan family.
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0: Brian Adams and Tina Turner on Wave Mornings. It's Mitch, 724, and Dunkin' Donuts apparently planning a major comeback in Canada with a fresh strategy aimed at younger customers. So they want to expand across the country with healthier menu items, trendy drinks, and strong focus on Gen Z's tastes. Dunkin' also leaning into modern cafe culture and digital engagement as it tries to compete with Timmy's and Starbucks, and are hoping the nostalgia from older Canadians that remember when Dunkin' was everywhere back in the day, combined with new menu innovation, will help fuel its return, with new locations expected to begin opening in later this year and early 2027. So kind of forgot that Dunkin' was, you know, everywhere before Timmy's took over the coffee biz in Canada. So do we want Dunkin' back? Are you excited about this? I mean, we can't have too many donut options, right?
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3: Good morning. A 35-year-old Trenton man faces drug trafficking charges after a seizure of around 35 grams of suspected fentanyl in Pictou County last month. A search warrant was executed at a property on Mountville Road in Mountville April 30th, where Riley Michael Lloyd was arrested and officers seized fentanyl and cash. A search of his truck, which was also seized, led police to find more fentanyl as well as digital scales and stolen tools. Police then executed a search warrant at a home on Grant Street and seized fentanyl, cocaine, crystal methamphetamine, cash, and thousands of hydromorphone pills with an estimated street value of over $50,000. A stolen motorcycle was also recovered from the property. Meanwhile, police in Pictou County say a 41-year-old woman has been charged in connection with a cocaine trafficking investigation in Trenton. A search warrant was executed on Maple Street May 6th, where Taryn Elizabeth Davidson was arrested. An officer seized cocaine, cash, scales, baggies, score sheets, and a cell phone. Police say the street value of the seized cocaine is estimated around $10,000. Davidson has since been charged with possession of cocaine for the purpose of trafficking and possession of property obtained by crime. A new specialized treatment center for military veterans and first responders living with PTSD, trauma, and addiction is open on the Eastern Shore. The treatment center and head of Jadora has evidence-based clinical programs and therapy, allowing clients to connect with others and similar experiences and understandings in the recovery process. EHN Guardians Atlantic told CTV the facility has private and semi-private accommodations, detox and withdrawal management, and 24/7 medical support. Residents also have access to hiking trails, meditation spaces, and a fitness center, all designed to encourage long-term healing. Nova Scotia's provincial parks begin to open this Victoria Day weekend. Most day use and camping parks open Friday, with the rest opening by June 5th. The Natural Resources Minister says the province is making improvements to amenities and accessibility this year. The budget includes $9.5 million for campsite upgrades, washroom updates, and road work. Provincial parks attract more than 1 million visitors annually. Last year, overnight stays topped 100,000 for the first time. In sports, two games in the Stanley Cup playoffs last night. Buffalo beat Montreal 3-2 to tie their series at two games apiece, while Vegas edged Anaheim 3-2 in overtime for a 3-2 series lead. In the PWHL playoffs, Montreal beat Minnesota 2-1 to advance to the Walter Cup final. Moncton fell 5-4 in overtime to Chicoutimi in the Q League final, which is now tied at a game apiece. At the Centennial Cup in Summerside, the host Western Capitals beat Thunder Bay 5-3 to advance to the quarterfinals. San Antonio hammered Minnesota in the NBA playoffs to take a 3-2 series lead. And in the majors, Tampa Bay beat Toronto 7-6 in 10 innings. The Yankees down Baltimore 6-2, and Philadelphia edged the Red Sox 2-1. Now you're up to date. I'm James Faulkner.
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6: Here's your latest forecast from Environment Canada. Sunny today, high of 14 and a high UV index. Increasing cloud tonight, low of 6 and a mix of sun and cloud tomorrow. High 19 and a high UV index. Outsider Studios, it's 4 at 7:35.
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0: 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It's Mitch and James, 7:39. And our web poll question today, asking how often do you attend religious services? 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Heads up if you're around town today and all of a sudden you hear some what sounds like gunshots. There's a public advisory issued by the town over at the number 2 Construction Battalion Athletic Facility, formerly known as Attack Grounds. They're hosting a school sport track and field districts happening today and tomorrow.
1: Yep. So there's going to be a starter's pistol.
0: Yeah.
1: Which is firing blanks.
0: Yep.
1: But
0: yep.
1: It's still a starter's pistol.
0: Yeah.
1: So
0: they just put a notice to people just so they're aware.
1: People in the area.
0: So that'll be, of course, the west end of town. And we've been joking from 6 o'clock this morning, you know, I'm sure the golfers won't be too happy about that. Anyone trying to tee off today, but
1: I swear someone's going to shank a tee shot. Oh, starter pistol threw me off. I'm going to
0: take another one. So that'd be me because I'm always looking for an excuse to hit the ball again because
1: it's, but see, then I would just shank the next one further. So it really wouldn't help me at all.
0: Well, that's when you just actually, you know what? The first one to hit, that's the one I'm going to go
1: with. The one, yeah.
0: Just take the best one. But anyway, yeah, just something to be aware of if you're in the area. Increased traffic as well, so there's probably going to be a lot of people around as well. But yes, you will hear the starter's pistol happening today and tomorrow at the number 2 Construction Battalion Athletic Facility or for some school track and field happening over there.
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0: That's Cutting Crew. On Wave Mornings, it's Mitch and James, 751. And, well, the sun was kind of out there. It's just going to disappear behind the clouds, but going to be a decent day today.
1: Yeah.
0: Tomorrow's looking pretty good
1: sure
0: as well. Yesterday was the deadline to complete your census.
1: Yeah.
0: Did you get yours done, James?
1: I did.
0: Good.
1: I was kind of surprised. I think, I guess, the shorter one, I guess.
0: Okay, I didn't do mine. My wife did ours.
1: Yeah, my wife told me to do ours. And
0: so she says that she did it.
1: I don't want to say, like, I got all worked up about it, but I was like, okay, going to do the census. I need some time. I'm going to do it.
0: Right.
1: And I did it in, like, 5 minutes.
0: And is it all, it's all done online now, isn't it?
1: Yeah, they give you a code. I mean, I think there's paper copies you can get.
0: Yeah.
1: I think when the census person came by the house,
0: that.
1: But, like, you just put in your 16-digit code that they handed you. And
0: it
1: was like maybe 9 or 10 pages.
0: Okay.
1: And like a bunch of yes or no
0: things
1: for the most part.
0: Yeah.
1: So
0: okay.
1: It was not that big of a deal.
0: Right.
1: I did not reveal much information that they didn't already have.
0: So what happens if you didn't complete it? Like, do you get fined? Like, if you, as of today, would you get fined for not doing it? Or? No,
1: yeah, because we talked about this before. If you don't do the census, you can be fined under the Statistics Act. And essentially, as of today, no. But,
0: okay.
1: But if you don't do it, someone's going to reach out and go, hey, did you get your census, right?
0: Yeah.
1: And
0: there's a bit of a grace period there.
1: Yeah.
0: Kind of like when you file your taxes, like you're supposed to have it done by this date, but
1: exactly.
0: There's a bit of a grace period there.
1: So it'd be a bit of a warning. So it's going to be like, hey, could you please do this? If you don't, we could fine you. I don't want to do it. If you don't do it, we're going to fine you. I don't want to do it. So, like, at that point, if you refuse, I think it's, they say multiple warnings.
0: Right.
1: Then
0: right.
1: they could fine you up to $500.
0: Okay. There you go.
1: Yeah. So,
0: much like dealing with my toddler at home right now.
1: Essentially.
0: He refuses, can I fine him a bunch of money if he doesn't do what I ask him to do?
1: I mean, I'm pretty sure you're just fining yourself at that point.
0: Yeah, that's
1: but
0: true,
1: makes
0: yeah.
1: you feel better. Go for it. You know.
0: He has a piggy bank. I can crack into that. Yeah.
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1: Every morning there's a halo hanging from the corner of my girlfriend's four-post bed.
0: And good morning to everyone except anyone trying to drive through Bible Hill or even trying to get into Bible Hill today from the Truro side.
2: Yeah, good luck with that.
0: Well, they were working there yesterday, and apparently they're back today doing some paving. Some much-needed work at the intersection of Picto Road and Main Street.
2: Oh, yeah, for sure.
0: Right by Century Honda. It's been pretty bad there. So,
2: But
0: you got the bridge work. So, you, like, yesterday I was trying to get into town, and I got to the end of College Road, and I was like, yeah, I'm going to avoid Main Street. So I hang a quick right, stopped, because they had that whole intersection,
2: of course,
0: blocked in three ways. Traffic coming from Park Street, traffic coming down Picto Road, and, of course, coming from the direction I was coming in. So, yeah, had to sit there for a bit. But, yes, they're back there again today. And I imagine if you're trying to get through there right now, that's a lot of fun. I would like to think that they're not there right now, but I have a feeling that they probably are.
2: Like,
0: can we not just wait until schools get in before we start doing this stuff? It's just I don't understand it. Like, this happened last week. They were working on Picto Road by Bobby Hill Consolidated, and there was a lot of parents that were stuck for, like, 20 minutes in the school parking lot because they literally weren't letting anybody out.
2: Yeah.
0: Trying to get out and people trying to get to work after dropping their kids off and stuff. So, yeah, may want to avoid the intersection of Picto Road and Main Street because, yeah, might be sitting there for a few minutes.
2: Exactly.
0: Yeah.
2: Well, good morning to everyone except golfers in Truro today and tomorrow. We talked about this a couple of times.

0: but there is a school track and field districts are being held at the number 2 Construction Battalion Athletic Facility, formerly the TAC Grounds, today and tomorrow. And they're, of course, they're going to have a starter pistol because you need a starter pistol for races.
1: Yeah.
0: So, hey, you know, heads up if you're in the area, you hear something that sounds like, you know, a gunshot or something. Yeah. It's a starter pistol. You're fine. But how many Truro golfers are going to use this as an excuse for the way they play today?
1: I mean, any and all excuses, right? So I know I certainly
2: Oh, I want to drain that putter. I haven't heard the...
1: that damn starter pistol!
2: kids and they're running and throwing and jumping.
1: Well, they jump on their golf cart and drive off.
0: Yeah, exactly.
1: No judgment. I'm golf cart all the way all the time. Always a golf
0: Very
1: cart.
0: Very athletic sport.
1: Yeah. Good morning to everyone except Macklin Celebrini. Just gets announced as captain for Team Canada at the World Hockey Championship, and then Sidney Crosby gets named to the team, and it's like, well, at that point, I'd be like, no, I can't be captain. If Sid's on the team, I can't be the captain.
0: Yeah.
1: But apparently, he's still going to keep wearing the C. So
0: honestly, he probably did make the offer, and Crosby's like, yeah, whatever.
1: Yeah, it's fine. It's like passing the torch. But
0: I've worn a C since I was like 18. You can have it now. It's fine.
1: Your turn.
0: Exactly.
1: Yeah.
0: And good morning to everyone except Flynn. Flan, mostly because I want to say Flynn Flan.
1: Yes.
0: You're playing the Bearcats tonight at 7:30. Truro wins in regulation, and they are off to the semifinals, which is what we want.
1: Yep.
0: So they can avoid the quarterfinals on Friday. And 7:30 tonight over in Summerside at the Centennial Cup.
1: Yeah. The Flynn Flan Bombers.
0: Yeah.
1: It's a great
0: fantastic
1: name. Great name.
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1: Ladies and gentlemen, welcome to the main event.
0: All right, here we go. Battle of the dad jokes. I will start us off.
2: Okay.
0: My wife told me to take the spider route instead of killing it.
2: Oh?
0: Went for a few drinks. Nice guy.
2: Okay.
0: Turns out he's a web designer.
2: Yeah, yeah. My girlfriend borrowed $100 from me, and after 3 years, when we separated, she returned exactly $100. I lost interest in that relationship.
0: Yes, yes, I'm sure you did.
2: Yes. Yes.
0: If my name was David and I had a son, I'd name him Harley. That way he could introduce himself as Harley, David's son.
2: Yes.
0: Yes. Yes. Yeah. Any Davids out there, you need to just do that.
2: Please do that, yeah, yes.
0: Name your kid Harley.
2: Yeah. Hey, Mitch.
0: Yes.
2: Do you know what a walk is?
0: What?
2: A walk is what you throw at a wabbit when you don't have your wifle.
0: I'm just disappointed you didn't do that in a good Elmer Fudd voice.
2: Yeah,
0: that's bugging me right now. Okay, fair enough.
2: Yeah. All right, yeah, yeah.
3: Wave Mornings with Mitch.
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6: 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That's the work of school support workers. And during Education Week, we want to say thank you for the care, patience, and respect you bring to schools every day. 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
0: So heads up, some road work happening at the intersection of Main Street and Pictor Roads. You may want to avoid that area today. And you just told me about a traffic note as well. On the 102, James?
2: Yes, a comment on that post talking about that repaving work. On the 102 from the Power Center down to one lane northbound. Sounds like from the overpass basically down to the Truro Heights exit.
0: Okay. Well, good to know. Lots of construction happening, which...
2: needed.
0: It is that time of year.
2: You know.
0: Yeah.
2: Here we go.
0: 8:30 news coming up. Right now, Michael Cimbello, Maniac, on Wave Mornings, 827.

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4: Good morning. A 35-year-old Trenton man faces drug trafficking charges after a seizure of around 35 grams of suspected fentanyl in Pictou County last month. A search warrant was executed at a property on Mountville Road in Mountville April 30th, where Riley Michael Lloyd was arrested and officers seized fentanyl and cash. A search of his truck, which was also seized, led police to find more fentanyl as well as digital scales and stolen tools. Police then executed a search warrant at a home on Grant Street and seized fentanyl, cocaine, crystal methamphetamine, cash, and thousands of hydromorphone pills with an estimated street value of over $50,000. A stolen motorcycle was also recovered from the property. Meanwhile, police in Pictou County say a 41-year-old woman has been charged in connection with a cocaine trafficking investigation in Trenton. A search warrant was executed on Maple Street May 6th, where Taryn Elizabeth Davidson was arrested, and officers seized cocaine, cash, scales, baggies, score sheets, and a cell phone. Police say the street value of the seized cocaine is estimated at around $10,000. Davidson has since been charged with possession of cocaine for the purpose of trafficking and possession of property obtained by crime. A new specialized treatment center for military veterans and first responders living with PTSD, trauma, and addiction is open on the Eastern Shore. The treatment center in Head of Jadora has evidence-based clinical programs and therapy, allowing clients to connect with others and similar experiences and understandings in the recovery process. EHN Guardians Atlantic told CTV the facility has private and semi-private accommodations, detox and withdrawal management, and 24/7 medical support. Residents also have access to hiking trails, meditation spaces, and a fitness center, all designed to encourage long-term healing. Nova Scotia's provincial parks begin to open this Victoria Day weekend. Most day use and camping parks open Friday, with the rest opening by June 5th. The Natural Resources Minister says the province is making improvements to amenities and accessibility this year. The budget includes $9.5 million for campsite upgrades, washroom updates, and road work. Provincial parks attract more than 1 million visitors annually. Last year, overnight stays topped 100,000 for the first time. In sports, two games in the Stanley Cup playoffs last night. Buffalo beat Montreal 3-2 to tie their series at two games apiece, while Vegas edged Anaheim 3-2 in overtime for a 3-2 series lead. In the PWHL playoffs, Montreal beat Minnesota 2-1 to advance to the Walter Cup final. Moncton fell 5-4 in overtime to Chicoutimi in the Q League final, which is now tied at a game apiece. At the Centennial Cup in Summerside, the host Western Capitals beat Thunder Bay 5-3 to advance to the quarterfinals. San Antonio hammered Minnesota in the NBA playoffs to take a 3-2 series lead. And in the majors, Tampa Bay beat Toronto 7-6 in 10 innings. The Yankees down Baltimore 6-2, and Philadelphia edged the Red Sox 2-1. Now you're up to date. I'm James Faulkner.
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7: Here's your latest forecast from Environment Canada. Mainly sunny today, high of 14 and a high UV index. Increasing clouds tonight, low of 6 and a mix of sun and cloud tomorrow, high of 19 and a high UV index. Outsider Studios, it's 6 at 8:35.
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0: Madonna on Wave Mornings. It's Mitch and James, 841. 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Well, Dunkin' Donuts, I see, is planning a major comeback in Canada.
1: And okay.
0: They have a fresh strategy aimed at younger customers. They want to expand across the country with healthier menu items, trendy drinks, a stronger focus on Gen Z tastes, and they want to lean into modern cafe culture and digital engagement as it tries to compete with Timmy's and Starbucks. Remember when Dunkin' Donuts was like everywhere back in the day? Like,
1: yeah.
0: I always forget that it was like the thing before Timmy's really took over the whole coffee thing.
2: I don't know if I ever went to a Dunkin' Donuts when it was here in Canada.
0: I probably did at some point, but it's been a while. So, but yeah, they're hoping the nostalgia from older Canadians, those that remember when Dunkin' Donuts was around, combined with some new ideas, will help fuel its return. And yeah, they're planning by early or late 26,
2: right?
0: Early 27, that they're going to have some locations popping up across the country. But
2: I mean, options are never a bad thing.
0: No, right? Absolutely not. Can we have too many donut spots in Canada?
2: No,
0: you absolutely cannot. So anyway, we'll wait and see if we end up getting one in this neck of the woods. Obviously, the first ones will probably be in the Halifax region,
2: yeah,
0: before they would expand any further than that. But more donuts. Can't go wrong.
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0: Bill Medley and Jennifer Warnes on Wave Mornings. It's Mitch and James, 8:52. All right, now for the three stars of the show. Third star, let's just give it to the advisories. There's a lot of things people need to be aware of. We'll start off first with paving happening at the intersection of Pictou Road and Main Street. They're back there again today. I got stuck in there yesterday for a little bit. So, yeah, trying to get through Bobble Hill right now is a lot of fun.
1: Yes.
0: work on the bridge and that. So.
1: Exactly. No, and also on Highway 102 northbound from Power Center down to the Truro Heights exit, apparently down to one lane for some repaving work as well.
0: Yes. And on the east end of town, too, there's a couple things happening. Somebody actually messaged us. They're working on East Prince. Kind of the Salmon River end.
1: Yes.
0: Doing some work there, so it might be a slight delay going through there. That won't be anything major, though. And some work also happening on McLean Street from Brunswick to Parkdale from now until 3 o'clock, so something to be aware of there. And also, the west end of town, there's some track and field happening at the number 2 Battalion. Why am I blanking on the name of that?
1: Number 2 Construction Battalion Athletic
0: That's
1: Facility,
0: the word.
1: Formerly
0: Thank
1: the
0: you.
1: TAC Grounds.
0: Yes.
1: Today and tomorrow, it's the school track and field districts. And they put out an advisory because obviously there's going to be a starter pistol
0: yes.
1: with blanks.
0: Yeah.
1: It's going to be used during the events. So you might hear something resembling gunfire. It's not. It's the starter pistol.
0: There you go.
1: Yep.
0: Second star. Let's give it to the Fox Thief. We're talking about this earlier
1: 100%.
0: This morning, and it's up on our Facebook page, too, if you want to see it there. This this fox.
1: Yeah.
0: This is actually a story out of Alberta. This this fox that broke into somebody's... Well, somebody had made a call to the police
1: yeah.
0: about this fox that had snatched up... It's got a mouthful of hot dogs, like probably six of them.
1: Got to be at least five, yeah.
0: Pretty funny picture, yeah, from the Crow's Nest Pass area of Alberta. They received this call of a theft of barbecue goods. Anyway, victims have decided not to lay charges, so the perpetrator was free to go.
1: I will say, so they say barbecue goods. If you look at those hot dogs, those have not even seen a flame.
0: No. They were definitely sitting on the side. Somebody walked away or forgot about them.
1: Yeah.
0: And that fox, as you said earlier, James, looks like it's seen some things.
1: It looks like an Alberta fox. I'll leave it at that.
0: Not its first time snatching up hot dogs at a campsite, sure. Too funny. And first start of the Bearcats in the quest for first place in their division at the Centennial Cup in Summerside.
1: That's right. So regardless of what happens in the earlier game in the group, all they have to do is win in regulation against Flin Flon, and they are off to the semifinals on Saturday.
0: There you go. Well, best of luck to them. That's your three stars, 8:55.
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1: I had no choice but to hear you. 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

Alanis Morissette, 100.9 The Wave, and yes, a nice sunny day today, getting up to a high of 14 and high of 19 tomorrow. Looks like some better lawn mowing weather on the way. Now we just need everything to dry up. Bon Jovi, 100.9 The Wave. 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
8: Here's your latest Environment Canada weather forecast. Mainly sunny today with a high of 14 and a high UV index. Increasing cloud tonight and a low of 6. A mix of sun and cloud tomorrow with a high of 19 and a high UV index. And cloudy Friday with a chance of showers and a high of 11. 100.9.

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5: Here's your latest Environment Canada weather forecast. Mainly sunny today with a high of 14 and a high UV index. Increasing cloud tonight and a low of 6. A mix of sun and cloud tomorrow with a high of 19 and a high UV index. And cloudy Friday with a chance of showers and a high of 11.

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6: Here's your latest Environment Canada weather forecast. Mainly sunny today with a high of 14 and a high UV index. Increasing cloud tonight and a low of 6. A mix of sun and cloud tomorrow with a high of 19 and a high UV index. And cloudy Friday with a chance of showers and a high of 11.
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0: 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Wave weather.
1: Here's your latest Environment Canada weather forecast. Mainly sunny today with a high of 14 and a high UV index. Increasing cloud tonight and a low of 6. A mix of sun and cloud tomorrow with a high of 19 and a high UV index. And cloudy Friday with a chance of showers and a high of 11.
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I will be there, Glass Tiger. It's on 100.9 The Wave. It's Jeff here with you on your Wednesday afternoon. Happy hump day as we have our sights on that long holiday weekend coming up. Musically speaking, some Bare Naked Ladies and Huey Lewis on the way, but first Bob Seger working on the Night Moves. It's on The Wave.

0: The Power of Love from Huey Lewis in the News. It's on 100.9 The Wave. It's Jeff hanging with you on your Wednesday. I will not let my hockey team dictate my mood. Who's kidding who? I will. I'm cranky today. Montreal could have been up 3-1 in the series. Should have been, really, but here we are, 2-2. Talked about momentum yesterday, how quickly it can shift in the NHL playoffs. How did that second goal even get in the net by Buffalo last night? I've never seen anything like that. But at the end of the day, Montreal only has themselves to blame. They had a number of power play opportunities and could not convert. I didn't like the idea of a new goalie going in for Buffalo either. Sometimes that can shift momentum. And although he wasn't that great to start, he got stronger and stronger as the game went on. And I think you're going to see him in the net now for the rest of the series for Buffalo. The only good thing, if you're like me and you're a Habs fan, I suppose, is that they're pretty good on the road. So we'll see what happens tomorrow for Game 5. That's a big one. Saturday will be Game 6 guaranteed now back in Montreal. Hopefully they'll be going back there up 3-2. But big one they missed last night.
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0: 100.9 The Wave, Sign of the Gypsy Queen, April Wine. It's Jeff with you. Sign of Spring Track and Field Meets, and that's what we got here this week in our area over at the old TAC grounds. Now the new number 2 construction battalion athletic facility, of course. So those track and field meets are on today and tomorrow, so you can expect increased traffic in the area and also allow extra travel time. And also of note, FYI, a starter's pistol, blanks, will be used during the event. So nearby residents, they're going to hear sounds resembling gunfire, obviously, so don't be alarmed by that. That's what's going on for the track and field meet, and that's today and tomorrow.
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4: 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The closure will start at 7 a.m. on Tuesday, May 19th, and is scheduled to reopen at 7 p.m. Saturday, May 23rd. Drivers will need to detour to exit 13 and use Highway 104 East to return to exit 15. Please be extra careful when traveling through a construction zone. A message from the Government of Nova Scotia.
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6: Here's your latest Environment Canada weather forecast. Mainly sunny today with a high of 14 and a high UV index. Increasing cloud tonight and a low of 6. A mix of sun and cloud tomorrow with a high of 19 and a high UV index. And cloudy Friday with a chance of showers and a high of 11.
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0: 100.9 The Wave, Toto and Hold the Line. It's Jeff with you on your Wednesday afternoon, holding down the fort here in our Industrial Avenue studios on a very nice Wednesday afternoon, a high of 14, mostly sun for today. So glad you can join us. Of course, get your weather details anytime over there at thewavechuro.com. We're around the corner with some classic Trooper and also REO Speedwagon on the way.
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Alanis Morissette, and you learn 80s, 90s, and more. This is 100.9 The Wave. It's Jeff joining you this afternoon when Smokey sings. It's ABC. We got it for you on The Wave.

0: Margaritaville, Jimmy Buffett. It's on 100.9 The Wave. It's Jeff with you this afternoon. Bearcats, big one tonight over in Summerside for the Centennial Cup. They're 2-1. They got a good record, so they're looking to improve upon that. 3-1, perhaps, by the end of tonight, as they're tied right now in their group for first. They're taking on Flin Flon. That's the Flin Flon Bombers. Try saying that one 10 times fast. Anyway, that's a 7:30 start tonight, so best of luck to the Bearcats. Also, a shout-out to, obviously, you know, we got our eye on Truro and hoping for our guys, but New Glasgow's Lane Sim of the famed Sim Hockey Clan from New Glasgow. He was named Player of the Game in Summerside's 5-3 win yesterday over Thunder Bay. So, way to go, Lane. Best of luck to you. Just don't do, you know, too good against Churl. That's all.
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0: Bracken family, you feel the same way too. 100.9 The Wave. It's Jeff saying hi. I'm sure many folks feeling pretty good about heading towards a long weekend. I got to be honest, it just kind of dawned on me yesterday that we were going towards the Victoria Day weekend. So that's a good thing. Weather-wise, well, it's kind of good and maybe not so good, depending on if you like rain or not. But you know what they say, we need it. Definitely some rainfall in the forecast for the long holiday weekend. Not today, though. Looking great with mostly sunshine and a high of 14. But speaking of your weather picture, we'll make it a little more clear for you coming up in just a couple minutes. Also on the way with a classic tune from The Police. They're next.
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8: Here's your latest Environment Canada weather forecast. Increasing cloudiness this evening with a chance of showers late this evening and overnight, low of 6. Thursday, mix of sun and cloud, high tomorrow of 19. And for Friday, cloudy with a chance of showers and a high of 11.
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0: away from Fastball. It's on 100.9 The Wave. It's Jeff saying hi. Fastballs, curveballs, knuckleballs, sliders, whatever. Just not working as well as they should be these days for the Blue Jays. Another tough loss last night. Was a close one. Tampa Bay's really strong this year. But at some point, as we've been talking about here the last few days, they got to start putting together some wins. Still pretty early yet, but 18-24, yeah, not going to cut it. They'll be back in action tonight. Try to salvage this series with Tampa Bay and get a win. Your sports update along with your news and weather coming up at 4 o'clock. That's on the way here soon. Also on the way with Rockin' Hyde.
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3: Good afternoon. Nova Scotia is boosting its wildfire response capacity with a contract for four new fixed-wing water bombers and a coordination aircraft for this fire season. At an event held in DeBert this afternoon, the province announced a new $6.5 million contract with New Brunswick-based Forest Protection Limited to provide the planes, pilots, and support staff. Deal runs through September with the option to extend it if needed. Fleet includes four Air Tractor water bombers along with a Cessna Caravan Bird Dog aircraft that will be based out of DeBert. Premier Tim Houston says increasingly intense wildfire seasons mean that crews need the best tools available. Province says it's also investing nearly $13 million matched by Ottawa to upgrade other equipment and replace its helicopter fleet. The town of Truro is developing a community wildfire protection plan to help better understand and reduce wildfire risk in and around the community. Town says it's a long-term, practical roadmap that brings together risk assessment, mitigation actions, emergency preparedness, and public education into a single coordinated approach. Residents are being encouraged to complete a public survey and to share local knowledge, concerns, and experience related to wildfire risks. A link to the public survey is available on the town's website and social media. A 31-year-old man from Stellarton has been charged after fleeing RCMP officers in Antigonish County. Officers saw a truck on Highway 245 in Maryvale late Monday night without its taillights on and tried to conduct a traffic stop, but the truck sped away. A short time later, the truck was located abandoned in a parking lot on the old Maryvale Road. A man and a woman were found nearby in a wooded area and arrested, though the woman was later released without charges. David Pellerin was identified as the driver of the truck and charged with fleeing police, as well as being issued several summary offense tickets under the Motor Vehicle Act. Illegal cannabis and tens of thousands of illegal cigarettes have been seized from a vehicle near Amherst. RCMP say on Saturday, an officer pulled over a pickup truck on Highway 104 near Amherst that was hauling a trailer with an expired Ontario plate. Mounties say the officer noted evidence consistent with the transportation of contraband and the driver refused to answer questions. Driver was arrested for obstruction and a subsequent search of the truck and trailer turned up 20 cases of unstamped cigarettes and 21 bags of illegal cannabis. Driver, a 30-year-old man from Mississauga, is facing several charges and has been scheduled to appear in court in Amherst next week. A House of Commons committee is recommending that the federal government not close agricultural research centers and experimental farm sites across Canada. That includes a site near Amherst. James Faulkner has the details.
4: Three research and development centers and four satellite research farms, including the Napan Experimental Farm, were on the chopping block as part of cost-cutting measures. The Canadian Press reports that the committee studied the impact of the closures and heard about the significant economic benefits of investing in agricultural science and innovation. The union representing workers also spoke about the potential harm to employees, farmers, food security, and Canada's ability to respond to climate change. The Napan Experimental Farm opened in 1887 and is one of Canada's five original experimental farms. The report is urging the federal government to stop the closures before May 23rd when there could be layoffs. For MBS News, I'm James Faulkner.
3: Questions are being raised about a promised regional airline service that still hasn't been launched. Last August, Ottawa, along with PEI, Nova Scotia, and New Brunswick, announced a $9 million agreement with PAL Airlines to provide daily flights linking Charlottetown, Halifax, Sydney, Fredericton, and Moncton. The federal government pledged $5 million towards the service, with the other $4 million coming from the three provinces. Regional air service was expected to begin in late 2025, but never did, and there's been little in the way of explanation. Opposition members in PEI grilled Premier Rob Lance in the PEI legislature this week, saying taxpayers deserve answers and to know what their money has been spent on. Lance said the negotiations with PAL Airlines to provide these service are ongoing, but added that recent rising jet fuel costs have complicated the process. And researchers have concluded an endangered right whale that died off the southern coast of the U.S. in January was entangled in old fishing gear from Canada. 4-year-old male right whale named Division was first spotted entangled off the coast of Georgia last December. A rescue team was able to remove some of the gear, but the whale was later spotted deceased off the coast of North Carolina in late January. An examination by U.S. Marine groups and DFO determined the gear removed from the whale was old, out-of-use ghost gear from the Snow Crab Fishing Area 12. That fishing area encompasses most of the southern Gulf of St. Lawrence, including the waters off of southern and western PEI and the north shores of both New Brunswick and Nova Scotia. Death of the whale came amid an otherwise good news winter calving season for the endangered species. 23 right whale calves were reported over the winter birthing season, the most in nearly two decades. In sports, in the NHL playoffs, Minnesota faces elimination tonight when they play Game 5 in Colorado. No games tonight in the PWHL. Montreal Victoire and the Ottawa Charge will open the Walter Cup Finals on Thursday. It's the final day of round-robin action at the Centennial Cup National Junior A Championships in Summerside. Truro Bearcats play the Flin Flon Bombers at 7:30 tonight with a chance to finish atop their group with a regulation win and advance to the semifinals on Saturday. The host Summerside Western Capitals have already locked down a playoff spot. And in the majors, the Blue Jays will try to snap a three-game losing streak when they wrap up their series at home today against Tampa. Now you're up to date. I'm Jeff Goodfellow.
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5: MP Alana Hurdle here. Let's be real for a second. When you hear a politician start talking, you are ready to tune out. But here's the thing. I don't want to talk. I became a member of Parliament because I wanted to listen. Because you know your problems better than anyone else ever will. So let's cut through all the noise, grab a seat, and work together in 2026.
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3: Here's your latest Environment Canada weather forecast. Increasing cloudiness this evening with a chance of showers late this evening and overnight, low of 6. Thursday, mix of sun and cloud, high tomorrow of 19. And for Friday, cloudy with a chance of showers and a high of 11.
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Your Strange Animal from Gowan. It's on 100.9 The Wave. Great Big Sea coming up. Frankie Valli for you first. Grease, 80s, 90s, and more. 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

0: Ordinary Day from Great Big Sea. It's on 100.9 The Wave. It's Jeff with you this afternoon on this fine Wednesday. Before I forget, I want to give a shout out to Janice Anon, who became my 40th subscriber on my YouTube channel, which is called Jeff Long Music. So Janice, thanks for that. I was talking about that yesterday. And also, once again, a shout out to the 1618, who was my 39th the day before, and also posted congratulations on 40 subscribers. So yeah, things are really looking up. I mean, I'll try not to let it go to my head or anything, but I got a few videos and tunes over there if you want to follow along. Can we get to 41? Do you think so? I don't know. Anyway, it's over there on YouTube, Jeff Long Music. Follow along if you wish. And if you do so, I greatly appreciate it.
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ABBA and Mamma Mia. It's on 100.9 The Wave. It's Jeff with you. How often do you attend religious services? We'll get to more on that on the 100.9 Vogue Optical web poll in just a few. Right now, Lionel Richie, All Night Long. It's on The Wave.

0: Sky, some kind of wonderful. It's on 100.9 The Wave. It's Jeff checking in on your Wednesday as we check over to the 100.9 Wave Vogue Optical web poll. How often do you attend religious services? A number of options over there. You can vote at thewavechuro.com and also head into phones on this one.
1: Well, you know, I just listened to you a couple of seconds ago about people not going to church or whatever.
0: Yeah.
1: You know, I think the reason why people don't go to church is because they're looking for something that appeases their thoughts on religion.
0: Mm.
1: And they don't want to go to a church that where priests or pastors are telling them that they're going to hell.
0: Yeah.
1: Like they follow a certain document. And who wants to go to church here and say, hey, you're going to go to hell?
0: Yeah. Yeah.
1: You know, I've been a believer. Well, I grew up in a faith, but, you know, I didn't follow it as a youth. But for the last 15 years, I don't think I've missed a Sunday.
0: Okay.
1: I was sick or something like that.
0: Yeah.
1: So, you know, I don't know. I come by every Sunday morning. I see Walmart's always full of people, but, you know, the churches are hardly anybody.
0: Yeah, right, yeah.
1: You know, it would take an hour out of your week. Once a week, it won't hurt you. You know, but a lot of people, too, believe you sit home. Well, I'm a good person, and, you know, if there's a God, well, he's going to see I'm a good person, and I'm going to, you know, go to heaven.
0: Yeah.
1: But that's an all goldfish lie, you know that. You know, being good doesn't help you get into heaven. You can't earn your way in there. It's all about faith.
0: Yeah.
1: So, you know, find yourself a good church, a good pastor, a good priest that teaches what Christianity is all about. It's about love.
0: You know,
1: love each other.
0: Yeah, that's right.
1: And,
0: well,
1: you know, that's my belief, anyway.
0: For sure. Amen to that, Robert. Thanks for calling, pal.
1: Okay, brother.
0: Hey, buddy. You too. Bye.
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6: Here's your latest Environment Canada weather forecast. Increasing cloudiness this evening with a chance of showers late this evening and overnight, low of 6. Thursday, mix of sun and cloud, high tomorrow of 19. And for Friday, cloudy with a chance of showers and a high of 11.
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0: Diamond Sun from Glass Tiger. It's on 100.9 The Wave. It's Jeff saying hi as you enjoy your sunshine this afternoon here in Truro, Colchester County. Clouding over into this evening. We'll recap your weather, also your news and sports information coming up at 5 o'clock. Big one for the Bearcats tonight over in Summerside. Also getting ready for the All-80s Feel Good Drive Home just after 5. Sure hope you can join me then.
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3: Good afternoon. Nova Scotia is boosting its wildfire response capacity with a contract for 4 new fixed-wing water bombers and a coordination aircraft for this fire season. At an event held in DeBert this afternoon, the province announced a new $6.5 million contract with New Brunswick-based Forest Protection Limited to provide the planes, pilots, and support staff. Deal runs through September with the option to extend it if needed. Fleet includes 4 Air Tractor water bombers along with a Cessna Caravan Bird Dog aircraft that will be based out of DeBert. Premier Tim Houston says increasingly intense wildfire seasons mean that crews need the best tools available. Province says it's also investing nearly $13 million matched by Ottawa to upgrade other equipment and replace its helicopter fleet. The town of Truro is developing a community wildfire protection plan to help better understand and reduce wildfire risk in and around the community. The town says it's a long-term, practical roadmap that brings together risk assessment, mitigation actions, emergency preparedness, and public education into a single coordinated approach. Residents are being encouraged to complete a public survey and to share local knowledge, concerns, and experience related to wildfire risks. A link to the public survey is available on the town's website and social media. A 31-year-old man from Stellarton has been charged after fleeing RCMP officers in Antigonish County. Officers saw a truck on Highway 245 in Maryville late Monday night without its taillights on and tried to conduct a traffic stop, but the truck sped away. A short time later, the truck was located abandoned in a parking lot on the Old Maryville Road. A man and a woman were found nearby in a wooded area and arrested, though the woman was later released without charges. David Pellerin was identified as the driver of the truck and charged with fleeing police, as well as being issued several summary offense tickets under the Motor Vehicle Act. Illegal cannabis and tens of thousands of illegal cigarettes have been seized from a vehicle near Amherst. RCMP say on Saturday an officer pulled over a pickup truck on Highway 104 near Amherst that was hauling a trailer with an expired Ontario plate. Mounties say the officer noted evidence consistent with the transportation of contraband and the driver refused to answer questions. Driver was arrested for obstruction and a subsequent search of the truck and trailer turned up 20 cases of unstamped cigarettes and 21 bags of illegal cannabis. Driver, a 30-year-old man from Mississauga, is facing several charges and has been scheduled to appear in court in Amherst next week. A House of Commons committee is recommending that the federal government not close agricultural research centers and experimental farm sites across Canada. That includes a site near Amherst. James Faulkner has the details.
4: 3 research and development centers and 4 satellite research farms, including the Napan Experimental Farm, were on the chopping block as part of cost-cutting measures. The Canadian Press reports that the committee studied the impact of the closures and heard about the significant economic benefits of investing in agricultural science and innovation. The union representing workers also spoke about the potential harm to employees, farmers, food security, and Canada's ability to respond to climate change. The Napan Experimental Farm opened in 1887 and is one of Canada's 5 original experimental farms. The report is urging the federal government to stop the closures before May 23rd when there could be layoffs. For MBS News, I'm James Faulkner.
3: Questions are being raised about a promised regional airline service that still hasn't been launched. Last August, Ottawa, along with PEI, Nova Scotia, and New Brunswick, announced a $9 million agreement with PAL Airlines to provide daily flights linking Charlottetown, Halifax, Sydney, Fredericton, and Moncton. The federal government pledged $5 million towards the service, with the other $4 million coming from the 3 provinces. Regional air service was expected to begin in late 2025, but never did, and there's been little in the way of explanation. Opposition members in PEI grilled Premier Rob Lance in the PEI legislature this week, saying taxpayers deserve answers and to know what their money has been spent on. Lance said the negotiations with PAL Airlines to provide these service are ongoing, but added that recent rising jet fuel costs have complicated the process. And researchers have concluded an endangered right whale that died off the southern coast of the U.S. in January was entangled in old fishing gear from Canada. 4-year-old male right whale named Division was first spotted entangled off the coast of Georgia last December. A rescue team was able to remove some of the gear, but the whale was later spotted deceased off the coast of North Carolina in late January. An examination by U.S. Marine groups and DFO determined the gear removed from the whale was old, out-of-use ghost gear from the Snow Crab Fishing Area 12. That fishing area encompasses most of the southern Gulf of St. Lawrence, including the waters off of southern and western PEI and the north shores of both New Brunswick and Nova Scotia. Death of the whale came amid an otherwise good news winter calving season for the endangered species. 23 right whale calves were reported over the winter birthing season, the most in nearly two decades. In sports, in the NHL playoffs, Minnesota faces elimination tonight when they play Game 5 in Colorado. No games tonight in the PWHL. Montreal Victoire and the Ottawa Charge will open the Walter Cup Finals on Thursday. It's the final day of round-robin action at the Centennial Cup National Junior A Championships in Summerside. Truro Bearcats play the Flin Flon Bombers at 7:30 tonight with a chance to finish atop their group with a regulation win and advance to the semifinals on Saturday. The host Summerside Western Capitals have already locked down a playoff spot. And in the majors, the Blue Jays will try to snap a three-game losing streak when they wrap up their series at home today against Tampa. Now you're up to date. I'm Jeff Goodfellow.
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3: Here's your latest Environment Canada weather forecast. Increasing cloudiness this evening with a chance of showers late this evening and overnight, low of 6. Thursday, mix of sun and cloud, high tomorrow of 19. And for Friday, cloudy with a chance of showers and a high of 11.
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It's the all 80s feel good drive home right here on 100.9 The Wave. Huey Lewis and the News, hip to be square, and anybody accusing those guys of being unhip in the 80s probably were just jealous of their success, because regardless if they were cool or not, they were throwing down the hits. Lots of them in excess. Speaking of a band with lots of hits in the 80s, let's go with New Sensation back to 87. Kick. What a great album. It's on The Wave.

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1: Great Canadian musician, rock artist, blues man, whatever. He can do it all. Colin James, Chicks and Cars, the all 80s feel good drive home as you're making your way home and your ride here on this Wednesday afternoon. So glad you can hang out and tune in. Really appreciate it. It's Jeff with you. Wrapping up the all 80s tunes for the feel good drive home, but we do it each and every weekday just after 5 o'clock. Just as an FYI, we're coming back here in just a couple with Blondie. They're next.
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0: It's all been done. Bare Naked Ladies, it's on 100.9 The Wave. Jeff saying hi. Or has it all been done? I don't know. You would think perhaps maybe not, given all the hype and the hoopla and just all the internet chatter these days on this Euphoria show and this Sydney Sweeney. My gosh, like I can't, every time I go onto Facebook, it's all I see now. Euphoria, controversial, people up in arms. Well, people obviously are watching it, and I'm pretty sure they're enjoying the content. Otherwise, they wouldn't be watching it. I've never seen the show. I have no plans on watching the show. I barely know who Sydney Sweeney is. And that's my old man rant for the day. But as far as Euphoria and all this stuff, watch it if you want. If not, just stop complaining about it because they're going to show it anyway.
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2: Here's your latest Environment Canada weather forecast. Increasing cloudiness this evening with a chance of showers late this evening and overnight, low of 6. Thursday, mix of sun and cloud, high tomorrow of 19. And for Friday, cloudy with a chance of showers and a high of 11.
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Matchbox 20 and 3 a.m. It's on 100.9 The Wave. It's Jeff checking in. 80s, 90s, and more. We're over there at thewavechuro.com. Bananarama. 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

0: my boy Neil Diamond, Cracklin' Rosie, back to 1970, 80s, 90s, and more. It's on 100.9 The Wave. I say my boy, we share the same birthday, different years. Neil, obviously, older than I, but yeah, just kind of that kindred spirit. Brothers from another mother, all that kind of stuff. At least that's how I feel about Neil as far as his feelings towards me. If he knew that I sort of said that and felt that way about him, he'd probably run away.
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Charlottetown PEI represent Dance Desire with Haywire 100.9 The Wave. A shout out to all our island listeners. It's Jeff with you through till 7 o'clock tonight. Manfred Mann, Blinded by the Light. It's on The Wave.

0: 100.9 The Wave, somebody from Bryan Adams. It's Jeff checking in. Want to give a shout out and best of luck to all the athletes that have been participating in the track and field district competition, which started today and will run into tomorrow, by the way, at the number 2 Construction Battalion Athletic Facility, the old TAC field. And as we say, that'll go into tomorrow. So again, increased traffic, allow yourself some extra time. And of note, FYI, they are using a starter's pistol with blanks, and those are used during the event. So nearby residents, don't be alarmed. You may hear sounds resembling gunfire. They are shooting off blanks for the track and field competition. And once again, that goes tomorrow. So yeah, good luck to all the athletes.
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Michael Bolton, Love is a Wonderful Thing. It's on 100.9 and The Wave as we jet back to 1965. And here we are in 2026 awaiting a new Rolling Stones album that comes out in July called Foreign Tongues. Here's a classic from the Stones, I Can't Get No Satisfaction on The Wave.

0: Gowan, all the lovers in the world. It's on 100.9 The Wave. It's Jeff with you. Bad night last night for the NHL Stanley Cup playoffs. From my perspective, I'm not even in any hockey pools, but both actually, as a Habs fan, obviously them losing. But I was hoping, or I'm hoping for Anaheim in that Vegas series. And Vegas is up 3-2 there. And I'm thinking, like, is John Tortorella going to take them to the Stanley Cup? Like, after being hired with, like, what, 5 games left in the season or whatever? Crazy. But they're making a bit of a run. And, yes, they are getting close to the Final Four. Just one game tonight with the Avalanche looking to close out the Wild, which is, it's kind of wild thinking about that, Minnesota being such a strong team. But, again, these early round or early-ish round matchups, first round, second round, you see some really good teams get knocked off. And tonight, Minnesota hoping that it's not going to be them.
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3: Drivers in Colchester County near Upper Onslow are advised that exit 15 on Highway 104 West will be closed for repaving. The closure will start at 7 a.m. on Tuesday, May 19th, and is scheduled to reopen at 7 p.m. Saturday, May 23rd. Drivers will need to detour to exit 13 and use Highway 104 East to return to exit 15. Please be extra careful when traveling through a construction zone. A message from the Government of Nova Scotia.
4: Wave weather.
5: Here's your latest Environment Canada weather forecast. Increasing cloudiness this evening with a chance of showers late this evening and overnight, low of 6. Thursday, mix of sun and cloud, high tomorrow of 19. And for Friday, cloudy with a chance of showers and a high of 11. 100%.

0: You too. I still haven't found what I'm looking for. It's on 100.9 The Wave, the band spotted this week, very recently as a matter of fact, filming a new music video on a school bus, no less, in the streets of Mexico City, being told that the single is called Street of Dreams, and it's going to be on their upcoming album. Been talking recently about these two EPs that they've done within the last, just since the start of the new year, two six-song EPs, but I guess that's just the tip of the iceberg, because there will be a new album from U2 this year as well, as we're seeing they're shooting a new video. So for fans like myself, that's exciting. And the new, actually, the EP is called the Easter Lily EP. It's pretty strong. Some pretty good tunes on that one, too, that they put out on Easter weekend. So lots of new music from U2. That one, of course, going back to 1987, a classic. All right, going to wrap up shop here for the afternoon run of this May the 13th. We're getting there, friends. Another couple days, and we'll be into that long holiday weekend. So thanks so much, as per usual, for joining me, hanging out. Always appreciated. Mitch and James, of course, tomorrow morning. I'll be back in around 2. Sure hope you can join us then. Have yourself a great night.
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